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That's Hassan Muhammad, popularly known as Hassan Khan, on the air right now here in studio with a special program for lovers. You can call your spouse and say hello, hi. We'll take a little break. 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